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1: Jackie, hi, this is Delilah. What can I do for you?
2: Hi, Delilah. 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
1: And what's the name of this person that has changed you so deeply?
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Happy to welcome Train and special guest Bare Naked Ladies. 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

96.1 SRS, happy to welcome Train and special guest Bare Naked Ladies. 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
1: I saw this meme online. 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
1: Hi to Michelle. 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

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Ah, these 80s songs sound so good tonight, don't they? You know, but I have to bring it up. The 80s mullet, business in the front, party in the back, a lifetime of questionable photographs you need to explain to your kids.

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My show starts at 6. Jordan is busy digging up dirt for All About Hollywood. And it's dirty, dirty, dirty. 96.1 SRS. 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

It's Zito in the morning. Right now, I'm just waiting for my producer, Zach with an H, to put his pants on. Why does he come to work with no pants? We're on at 6, 96.1 SRS.

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1: Eat.
2: Hello there. Good morning. Let's get to stuff you missed. A mom in Memphis saved someone else's baby this past weekend. Jabril Walls was driving to her mother's house when she spotted a toddler strolling down the middle of the street. This is just like a neighborhood street. She immediately pulled her car over to block traffic.
3: I opened my car door and put my arms out, and she ran to me and said she want mommy and daddy.
2: The little girl had no shoes on, so Jabril figured she must live nearby, but she couldn't find where she belonged.
3: So after not being able to find anyone, took her to the fire station, contacted police.
2: But soon, the baby girl was reunited with her family. She said the parents were relieved, and they seemed like a wonderful family.
3: Just thank God that I was able to be there at that time, because not only predators, but it could have easily been a car, a dog, or anything. I'm just glad I was able to make the baby feel safe.
2: Toddlers, they're escape artists, every one of them. A guy in Virginia took his girlfriend to the drive-in where he pulled off an on-screen proposal. Faith thought it was just a night at the movies, but Nathan had been coordinating with the theater for months, since back in March, to surprise her. He appeared on screen professing his love for Faith, and then in real life got down on one knee and popped the question. You can hear the cheers and the honking horns from everybody else at the drive-in. Congrats to the happy couple. I love the drive-in.
4: Let's all go to the lobby. Let's all go to the lobby. Let's all go to the lobby
5: to get married.
2: How about that? And now, a Florida man story.
5: Only in Florida, right?
2: 48-year-old John Ramey was arrested on petty theft charges after doorbell camera video showed him riding up to a house on a tricycle. That's right, a tricycle, and stealing a bunch of garden gnomes from a neighbor. The criminal mastermind was apprehended the next day.
6: Hey, John.
7: Hey, sir.
6: You, sir, are not free to go.
7: I'm now free to go?
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7: Okay.
6: Put your hands behind your back for me.
2: The cops retrieved the stolen gnomes and returned them. John will have to wait a little longer to learn how to ride a two-wheeler, I guess. All right, stick around. Up next, does anyone meet in real life anymore?
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0: 96.1 SRS, today's variety. It's the morning show. I'm Zito. Good morning, Tabitha. Tell us, is that a thing, meeting somebody in real life?
1: I think it can happen.
0: Okay.
1: But I met my partner on a dating app.
0: You did? This is what I mean. How long ago?
1: 3 years.
0: Oh, really? That's fantastic.
1: Yeah.
0: Do you mind telling us which app?
1: It's actually called Her.
0: Okay.
1: And, I mean, it's a queer dating app, but
0: okay.
1: It's wonderful. We're engaged.
0: Wow, that was quick. Yeah, hey, listen, thanks for bearing those lesbian stereotypes by meeting a girl and getting engaged almost immediately. Nice job. Oh, my God, that's hilarious. I just want to say, as a Sicilian, I'm currently eating spaghetti and carrying a weapon. So, I don't know what else I can tell you.
1: My last girlfriend, I met in person.
0: Oh, okay. Okay. Where did you meet?
1: We met through a mutual friend at a party. It was a very cute meeting, a meet cute, but we didn't last because we just didn't click for a longer period of time.
0: But listen, congratulations on your engagement. What's her name?
1: Jessie.
0: That's my oldest daughter's name, Dr. Coggeshall. You know, I always call her Dr. Coggeshall. That's her married name, and she has a PhD, which I try to work into almost every conversation. So,
1: absolutely.
0: All right. They say the whole.

0: 96.1 SRS. It's the morning show. I'm Zito.
1: Is that a thing?
2: Is that a thing?
3: Is that a thing?
4: Is that a thing?
5: Is that a thing?
0: Good morning, Jennifer. Is that a thing, meeting somebody in real life instead of on the apps?
6: Yes, I totally think it's still a real thing. Obviously, maybe it's a little bit more rare these days, but I definitely think it can still happen.
0: Okay, now, has it happened for you? You ever meet somebody in real life?
6: Yes, I actually met my husband in real life. I met him on a flight to Vegas.
0: Wait a minute. So would you were you sitting together?
6: Yes, we were sitting next to each other.
0: Come on. This is like a rom-com. Yeah. You're sitting next to a stranger.
6: Yeah, it was like a rom-com.
0: You strike up a conversation, you end up married.
6: Yes. I know. Sometimes when I say it, I am surprised that it's real, but that is how we met.
0: That's amazing. Now, why were you going to Vegas?
6: To visit someone else.
0: You mean another guy?
6: Yeah.
0: Oh, my God. Here's act two. Here's act two. You're in Vegas with the other guy, but you got to think for this guy. Now you lose both guys. Final reel, you're together and you're married.
6: Yeah.
0: Oh, my God. I'm pitching a screenplay, for heaven's sake. This is insane.
6: I know. It's pretty good.
0: Now, why was he going to Vegas?
6: To visit a friend.
0: To visit a friend. I see. He was going there to gamble and get drunk.
6: Yeah.
0: Yeah. And he met you.
6: Yeah.
0: Wow. This has blown my mind. It's also blown my topic out of the water. I don't even care how anybody meets anymore. This is an amazing story.
6: I think meeting in real life is the best possible way because, you know, you already get a vibe check. You know, not only what they look like, but just their whole like energy. It's like just so much more genuine. Yeah. It kind of feels meant to be. Although obviously a lot of people have met online and have very successful relationships.
0: Sure. So I definitely think it's
6: a great way to meet somebody. But I think people always need to be like open to meeting someone in real life. I think I was always very open.
0: Yeah, you must have been. When I was single, I mean, I've been single on and off. As you know, I'm in my third marriage. So between marriages, let's say, I'm on a plane. If a beautiful woman sat next to me, I don't know what I would say. I would feel like I don't want to bother her while she's on her flight. I
6: mean,
0: I'll say hello.
6: I think you got to shoot your shot.
0: Okay. All right. Well, I never did. I never got to know a woman on a plane. I've talked to men on planes, you know, another guy.
6: Have you ever sat next to someone you were interested in on a plane?
0: Well, I've traveled with my wife. I find her fascinating.
6: Yeah,
0: so,
6: well, that's probably why you're not talking to anybody else.
0: That's right.
5: Is that a thing? Is that a thing?
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0: Here's a little update about my movements, faithful listener. I will be in Worcester at the St. Spiridon Greek Festival a week from Friday. Now, this is the first year that they open at noon on Friday. It's three full days. I was there the last time they had it. They have it every other year. It's so huge, they just can't even do it every year. I mean, it's all volunteers. It's an amazing event. I will be there kicking it off a week from Friday at noon. I'll be there from noon to 2, St. Spiridon Church, right across from Elm Park. This is a great take, you guys, for the whole family. And the food is unbelievable. The food, fun, dancing, wine tastings, shopping, it's all there. It's really cool. So I'll be there a week from today. And in fact, Stella from the, I call her the Supreme Overlord of the Greek Festival. She'll be joining me later this morning around 8:20. All right, meanwhile, All About Hollywood is next. Big breakup to report, a big movie sequel to report, and a big Madonna fan spouts off. All About Hollywood.

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1: Jordan is out today. It's nothing serious. She tells me that she'll be back tomorrow. In the meanwhile, in her stead, in her place, substituting right now, you guessed it, Zach with an H. What's happening, Zach?
2: Ariana Grande and Ethan Slater split after just 3 years.
1: These were people that left their respective spouses to be together. Now they broke up.
3: You never know what someone is going through. So even if you are coming from a loving place and a caring place, that person probably is working on it.
2: They split several months ago and have remained friends, though. So that's good.
1: Have they?
2: The couples did meet while filming Wicked and drew intense public attraction while their romance began in 2023.
1: Yeah, because they were married to other people.
2: Right.
1: Yeah, that'll do it.
2: Grande was married to Dalton Gomez when she met Slater. Well, Slater was married to Lily J, who he shares a son with.
1: So that's who they were married to. Now right. They're married to no one, and they're completely single.
2: Yeah.
1: Well, she's going on tour, right?
2: Yeah, and she has a brand new album coming out, so right. I'm excited for that.
1: She's very busy. She's too busy for that guy.
2: She's a busy woman.
1: All right.
2: Romy and Michelle, high school reunion.
1: Lisa Kudrow and Mira Sorvino, the stars of the original, had signed on to do a sequel.
2: Yes, and now it's been confirmed that it is in production in Los Angeles.
4: Romy, did you lose weight? All I've had to eat for the past 6 days are gummy bears, jelly beans, and candy corn.
5: God, I wish I had your discipline.
1: This movie came out in 1997, and you were born what year?
2: 1998.
1: All right, so all of you folks that were born way back in the 1900s, we'll probably remember this movie. This is a sequel, long time coming. Janine Garofalo's back. Alan Cummings is back. Cameron Manheim, close personal friend of mine. If you ever have a chance to see The Makeover, I have a scene with Cameron Manheim.
2: I didn't know that.
1: Oh, yeah. And Julia Stiles. Oh, yeah. That was rubbing elbows. You know, the thing is, the first movie was about their 10th high school reunion. Mm. Now this one's about, what, their 40th? Holy cow.
2: I'm going to have to watch it.
1: Yikes.
2: Jennifer Lopez got a glimpse of what her future could look like thanks to Madonna. She was in the hot seat on an episode of Track Star. While being quizzed on what song she was listening to, Lopez correctly guessed Ray of Light by Madonna before revealing the surprising way the Queen of Pop 67 inspired her when she was younger. In fact, a younger Lopez took extra initiative to model her look after the Vogue hitmaker.
6: When I was little, I wanted to be like her. 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I wanted to dress like her. I cut up my clothes to look like her.
2: She also explained how watching Madonna evolve in her artistry inspired her own passion for the future. Quote, I always said to myself, I never want to get stuck. I always wanted to keep evolving.
1: All right, Zach. Well, that was something. Stick around. Up next, a silent salary builder.
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0: 96.1 SRS. It's the morning show. I'm Zito. A job seeker recently posted on Reddit job search hacks the way that he got a better salary offer by knowing when to say nothing. This is a negotiating expert.
1: In negotiation, it can feel fraught to allow the silence to hang. It's really important to build the muscle of being okay with silence.
0: The poster explained they went through a long hiring process, like 6 weeks, multiple interviews, and then they made the offer and they lowballed him about 15% under what they had discussed. So instead of pushing back, he did something super simple. They were on the phone and he stayed completely silent. Now, this stretched out for about 30 seconds. The silence made the recruiter uncomfortable. Eventually, she started talking, even offering to check for a wiggle room. So then a few minutes later, she calls back, 12 grand more plus a signing bonus. And he believes the lesson there is saying nothing can actually be a powerful move in negotiations.

96.1 SRS. I'm Zito. Well, Stephanie Clifford is going to be performing live stand-up comedy in Winchington in September. Who in the world is Stephanie Clifford, you may ask? You probably know her as Stormy Daniels. Remember Stormy Daniels accused the president of these United States of, you know, certain things? And then there was hush money paid, and then there was felony charges, et cetera, et cetera, et cetera. 34 counts, in fact. So apparently she's a stand-up comedian now, and she will be performing in Winchendon at a church at 30 Old Center Street in Winchendon on September 12th. So Stormy has come full circle. Now she's working in churches. How about that?

96.1 SRS. I'm Zito. It's about time for 2 Cents Tuesday. 2 Cents Tuesday brought to you by All One Credit Union, Partnership, Trust, Community. I want to take a clothing Insta poll today because it's not so much me, obviously. My wife has, I don't know how many robes. She has many robes. And I don't know that I've ever known anybody with multiple robes, and she has so many, not to mention shoes and jeans. Like, she'll do a load of laundry, it's all jeans, and then another load of laundry that's all jeans. And I'm like, how do you wear that many pairs of jeans in 1 week? I don't know. But, I mean, and she, there's shoes in the closet, there's shoes under the bed. It's insane. All right, I'm gonna bring Zach in. I bet you he doesn't have as many shoes as my wife. We're going to do the clothing Insta poll. That's next.

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1: All right, for lack of anyone else, I brought in Zach with an H to take the clothing Instapoll. Now, the reason I say for the lack of anyone else, because I'm assuming you don't have a lot of clothes.
2: Not too much, no.
1: Yeah, but now, do you have any robes?
2: I do have robes.
1: You do?
2: But I don't wear them.
1: Where are they?
2: They're like in my closet. See, the thing that I wear is I have a giant, and I mean like a giant hoodie that goes all the way down to my feet.
1: I see. It's almost like a nightshirt.
2: Exactly.
1: But it's a hoodie.
2: And it has a giant pocket in the front so I can keep anything in it.
1: Nice. I see. So that's where you walk around the house.
2: Yeah, exactly.
1: I see. So you're not just like, you know, jumping out of bed in your skivvies and running around.
2: No.
1: I see. All right. But you do, how many robes have you got in the closet?
2: I got 3 robes.
1: Why?
2: I don't know.
1: Your mom give them to you or what?
2: People gave them to me over the years like birthday gifts or whatnot, I just never ended up using them. Maybe I should sell them, make
1: what
2: some money.
1: That? I wonder what it is about you that makes people want to give you a robe as
2: know.
1: A gift. All right. What about shoes?
2: Shoes, I got 2 pairs.
1: Two pairs
2: of shoes, yes.
1: Okay. 2 pairs of shoes. People, we're going to, you know what, you're going to make one of those Sarah McLachlan commercials for you.
3: In the arms of the angel, fly away.
1: Yeah, look at Zach. Look at his feet. Help Zach get some shoes. Every day, Zach is wearing 1 of 2 pairs of shoes. Please help. What about jeans?
2: Jeans, probably got about like 10, 12 pairs.
1: Okay.
2: I got jeans, yeah.
1: Yeah, you got jeans. This is the one where you really have a lot of them.
2: The problem is I always have trouble finding jeans because I'm so thin around the waist that have trouble finding jeans.
1: Yeah, so you're tall.
2: Yeah, very
1: so
2: tall.
1: So what are we talking for an inseam?
2: Off the top of my head, I think I'm a 30 waist.
1: 30 waist?
2: Yeah.
1: Oh my God.
2: I don't know.
1: I was a 30 waist in middle school.
2: Oh my goodness. So you can see my problem though. Whenever I go to like the men's section, I can't find anything in the men's section.
1: But then when you get a 30 waist, it's hard to find a length that's going to fit you.
2: Yep. It's impossible.
1: Wow. So now where have you gotten these? Do you just get lucky sometimes and find them, or do you
2: Marshalls
1: order them?
2: Marshalls sometimes.
1: I see.
2: Lucky sometimes at Marshalls.
1: Marshalls. Because Marshalls has them, like nobody else buys them at the department store, and they end up at Marshalls.
2: Right. Exactly.
1: Hoping somebody like you, you know, a buck.
2: Comes along.
1: $1.25 soaking wet.
2: Yep.
1: Yeah. All right. Well, what about you, faithful listener? Would you like to take the clothing Instapoll? This is all very important. I don't have to tell you, Zach, how important the Instapoll is. This is probably the most important thing happening on our planet today. The clothing Instapoll. I really mean that. Nobody's buying that. All right. 877-321-9396. That's 877-321-9396. Text lines open 82945. 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

0: It's Zito on 96.1 SRS. Good morning, Heather. Are you ready to take the clothing Instapoll?
1: I'm ready.
0: How many robes do you own?
1: Zero robes.
0: Oh, my God. Now, what do you do in the wintertime when it's chilly in the house?
1: I wear something closer to what's like called a muumuu.
0: It's big and long and cozy.
1: Yes.
0: All right. Now, what about shoes? How many pairs of shoes?
1: I have about 25 pairs of shoes.
0: How's the closet? Do you have room for these shoes? We have a walk-in closet, but she still doesn't keep all of her shoes in that closet because, unfortunately, she has a husband. I have to have some space. So she also has a bunch of shoes under the bed. So sometimes I'll walk in the bedroom. I'll see her under the bed, like digging around to find the other shoe of this pair of shoes that she wants to wear. So,
1: well, I have a thing that hangs on the back of my closet door, and they all go in there.
0: I've seen this. Okay. Well, you are very organized. Wait till I get home. I'm going to tell my wife, why can't you be more like Heather? That'll go over big. What about jeans? Do you have a lot of pairs of jeans?
1: 5 pairs of jeans.
0: Oh, that's not many.
1: Yeah. And only one of them fits me really well.
0: Well, listen, if you want to start counting the jeans that are in the house that don't fit me, I mean, we're not going to go there. I'm desperately hoping to fit into some, I don't know. I think it was in the 1900s when I wore those, maybe. I don't know.

0: 96.1 SRS, Today's Variety. It's the morning show. I'm Zito. Good morning, Jamie. Are you ready for the all-important clothing?
1: I'm ready.
0: Okay. You're so ready. I didn't even get to mention that it's the clothing Instapoll for those who were just joining us. All right, because there's nothing in the world more important than the clothing Instapoll. Wouldn't you agree?
1: Absolutely.
0: You would? That's ridiculous. Yes. Okay. How many robes do you own?
1: Only one.
0: One. Okay. It's just your basic bathrobe?
1: It is so not fancy. It is so basic.
0: Right. I got you.
1: I've had it forever.
0: Okay. What about shoes? How many pairs of shoes do you own?
1: I'd say I have about 40 pairs of shoes. I know.
0: And now, let me ask you this. Do you have any shoes that you've never worn, but they were super cute, you had to have them, but then you just haven't had that occasion yet?
1: I have 3 pairs.
0: Like that?
1: That are like that.
0: I see.
1: Yeah, one of them is still in the box.
0: Worth every penny. All right, what about jeans? How many pairs of jeans do you own?
1: Oh, I think I have more jeans than shoes. Women, we don't want to throw away that pair of jeans. We're like, we're going to fit in it one day.
0: Oh, listen, it's not just women. I have a bag of jeans vacuum packed in one of those. You put it in the Ziploc bag and you suck all the air out. Yeah, it's up in the attic.
1: Oh,
0: I'm telling you, someday.
1: One day, right?
0: Oh, yeah.
1: I don't want to get rid of them.
0: Oh, my God.
1: I have 12.
0: I mean, once I lose the weight I want to lose, it's going to cost me a fortune. That's one of the reasons I can't lose weight. I'm so afraid of all the money I'm going to.
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1: Here's a little update about my movements, faithful listener. I will be in Worcester at the St. Spiridon Greek Festival a week from Friday. Now, this is the first year that they open at noon on Friday. It's three full days. I was there the last time they had it. They have it every other year. It's so huge, they just can't even do it every year. I mean, it's all volunteers. It's an amazing event. I will be there kicking it off a week from Friday at noon. I'll be there from noon to 2, St. Spiridon Church, right across from Elm Park. This is a great take, you guys, for the whole family. And the food is unbelievable. The food, fun, dancing, wine tastings, shopping, it's all there. It's really cool. So I'll be there a week from today. And in fact, Stella from the, I call her the Supreme Overlord of the Greek Festival. She'll be joining me later this morning around 8:20. All right, meanwhile, All About Hollywood is next. Big breakup to report, a big movie sequel to report, and a big Madonna fan spouts off. All About Hollywood is next.

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1: Jordan is out today. It's nothing serious. She tells me that she'll be back tomorrow. In the meanwhile, in her stead, in her place, substituting right now, you guessed it, Zach with an H. What's happening, Zach?
2: Ariana Grande and Ethan Slater split after just 3 years.
1: These were people that left their respective spouses to be together. Now they broke up.
3: You never know what someone is going through. So even if you are coming from a loving place and a caring place, that person probably is working on it.
2: They split several months ago and have remained friends, though. So that's good.
1: Have they?
2: The couples did meet while filming Wicked and drew intense public attraction while their romance began in 2023.
1: Yeah, because they were married to other people.
2: Right.
1: Yeah, that'll do it.
2: Grande was married to Dalton Gomez when she met Slater. Well, Slater was married to Lily J, who he shares a son with.
1: So that's who they were married to. Now Right. They're married to no one, and they're completely single.
2: Yeah.
1: Well, she's going on tour, right?
2: Yeah, and she has a brand new album coming out, so right. I'm excited for that.
1: She's very busy. She's too busy for that guy.
2: She's a busy woman.
1: All right.
2: Romy and Michelle, high school reunion.
1: Lisa Kudrow and Mira Sorvino, the stars of the original, had signed on to do a sequel.
2: Yes, and now it's been confirmed that it is in production in Los Angeles.
4: Romy, did you lose weight?
5: Oh. All I've had to eat for the past 6 days are gummy bears, jelly beans, and candy corn.
4: God, I wish I had your discipline.
1: This movie came out in 1997, and you were born what year?
2: 1998.
1: All right, so all of you folks that were born way back in the 1900s, we'll probably remember this movie. This is a sequel, long time coming. Janine Garofalo's back. Alan Cummings is back. Cameron Manheim, close personal friend of mine. If you ever have a chance to see The Makeover, I have a scene with Cameron Manheim.
2: I didn't know that.
1: Oh, yeah. And Julia Stiles. Oh, yeah. That was rubbing elbows. You know, the thing is, the first movie was about their 10th high school reunion. Mm. Now this one's about, what, their 40th? Holy cow.
2: I'm going to have to watch it.
1: Yikes.
2: Jennifer Lopez got a glimpse of what her future could look like thanks to Madonna. She was in the hot seat on an episode of Track Star. While being quizzed on what song she was listening to, Lopez correctly guessed Ray of Light by Madonna before revealing the surprising way the Queen of Pop 67 inspired her when she was younger. In fact, a younger Lopez took extra initiative to model her look after the Vogue hitmaker.
6: When I was little, I wanted to be like her. That's why I started coming to the Village. I wanted to dress like her. I cut up my clothes to look like her.
2: She also explained how watching Madonna evolve in her artistry inspired her own passion for the future. Quote, I always said to myself, I never want to get stuck. I always wanted to keep evolving.
1: All right, Zach. Well, that was something. Stick around. Up next, a silent salary builder.
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0: Today's Variety, 96.1 SRS. I'm Zito. A job seeker recently posted on Reddit job search hacks the way that he got a better salary offer by knowing when to say nothing. This is a negotiating expert.
1: In negotiation, it can feel fraught to allow the silence to hang. It's really important to build the muscle of being okay with silence.
0: The poster explained they went through a long hiring process, like 6 weeks, multiple interviews, and then they made the offer and they lowballed him about 15% under what they had discussed. So instead of pushing back, he did something super simple. They were on the phone and he stayed completely silent. Now this stretched out for about 30 seconds. The silence made the recruiter uncomfortable. Eventually, she started talking, even offering to check for a wiggle room. So then a few minutes later, she calls back, 12 grand more plus a signing bonus. And he believes the lesson there is saying nothing can actually be a powerful move in negotiation.

96.1 SRS, I'm Zito. Well, Stephanie Clifford is going to be performing live stand-up comedy in Winchington in September. Who in the world is Stephanie Clifford, you may ask? You probably know her as Stormy Daniels. Remember Stormy Daniels accused the president of these United States of, you know, certain things? And then there was hush money paid, and then there was felony charges, et cetera, et cetera, et cetera. 34 counts, in fact. So apparently she's a stand-up comedian now, and she will be performing in Winchendon at a church at 30 Old Center Street in Winchendon on September 12th. So Stormy has come full circle. Now she's working in churches.

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96.1 SRS. I'm Zito. What an hour we've got for you. Coming up at 9 o'clock, you'll hear a keyword. You're going to text that to 200-200, and it could turn into a trip for two to Vegas for you for our iHeartRadio Music Festival. 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That's coming up at 9 o'clock. Of course, I'll spin the news pig. Jordan is out today. Zach and I are handling All About Hollywood. Coming up in a little while, the supreme overlord of the Greek festival at St. Spyridon in Worcester is going to be joining me in studio. Very excited to visit with Stella. You're going to love her. This is a great event. I will be there on the first day a week from Friday when they open at noon. It's going to be very exciting. But first, I want to get to these stories. The world's largest pencil sharpening ceremony just took place in Minnesota. A giant American flag kills power for a bunch of people in Connecticut, and a Massachusetts man story. What? Yeah, it's next. It's stuff you missed.

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1: Eat.
2: Hello there. Good morning. Welcome to Stuff You Missed. We'll start in Lake of the Isles, Minnesota, where John and Amy Higgins hosted the fifth annual sharpening of the pencil in their front yard for thousands of spectators. Now, here's how this came about. Years ago, a storm damaged a large oak tree on their property. But instead of having it removed, they asked a local sculptor to turn it into a piece of art, and he turned it into a giant number two pencil. The eraser's on the ground. The point is way at the top of what used to be the tree. It's 20 feet tall, plus. Amy said she never expected the event to get this big.
3: We figured we might be doing it for 50 or 100 people. Never expected this crowd.
2: So they put scaffolding all around the giant pencil, and a hand sharpener is lifted, a giant sharpener. You know, the ones that you use, you just hold it in your hand. It's got the little razor blade in it, and they actually turn it and sharpen the top of the pencil. And as you heard, the crowd, many dressed as pencils, go wild.
3: Kind of a crazy time we're living in, and it gives people a little diversion, a little bit of fun, and time to, you know, let loose and be silly, which we need that in life.
2: Pencil me in for next year. Pencil me, because it's a pen. Hey, they can't all be gems. It would be nice if some of them were, though, wouldn't it? All right, you can see video of that on the website on the morning show page. A giant American flag that flies on top of the WWE building in Stamford tore off during high winds on Saturday and got blown into a transmitter tower and just knocked power off for a bunch of people in Stamford. They were showing this woman the video of it.
4: Oh, my God. That's why our power went out.
2: Now, this flag is, or I should say was, one of the biggest in the country. It's huge. And while utility workers tried to untangle the flag, it shifted and then knocked power out in nearby Greenwich as well.
4: Oh, my gosh. They got to get a new one.
2: Whatever. Those people are so rich. Let them sit in the dark for a little while. What do I care? I'm just saying. And now, a Massachusetts man story.
5: Only in Massachusetts.
4: Right.
2: This guy must have moved here from Florida. 34-year-old Alexander Morano was arrested in Ludlow and charged with felony assault, animal cruelty, and indecent exposure. Seems old Alex was strolling along the Riverwalk in Ludlow, naked.
6: Good grief, he's naked!
2: Yep, not a stitch on. He came upon a man walking his dog. He approached the dog walker and attacked him, picked up his dog by the neck, and threatened him, saying, "I've got a shotgun." Where? You got no pockets!
6: Good grief, he's naked!
2: Cops say they arrested him without incident. When asked why he was naked, he said, "Aren't we all naked at some point?" Yes. Yes, we are. But not on the Riverwalk. Nobody's ever naked there. I've never seen anyone naked on the Riverwalk.
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0: Today's Variety, 96.1 SRS. I'm Zito.
1: Well, you guys have heard me talking about the 25th St. Spiridon Greek Festival coming up in June, the 19th, 20th, and 21st. That's right across Mel Park in Worcester. And I am joined by, I would say, the Empress of the Greek Festival, the Supreme Overlord, Stella Scaramangos. Hi, Stella.
2: Hi, Zito. Thanks so much for having me.
1: Well, sure, sure. All right, so let's talk about the food. Let's get to what's really important.
2: That's
1: at
2: right.
1: The Greek Festival.
2: The food is homemade. Mm-hmm. It is our grandfathers and grandmothers, our aunts and uncles. They're in the kitchen cooking with generations of recipes.
1: Right.
2: Gyro, moussaka, lamb shank, pasticho, keftedes, which are Greek meatballs. And so much more.
1: Wow, that's incredible.
2: I hope your mouth is watering.
1: It really, really is. New this year, the curbside pickup. Tell me how that works.
2: We're very excited for it. Sometimes life gets in the way and you're not able to come down the day that you want. So
1: sure.
2: We've introduced curbside pickup this year. Mm-hmm. Essentially, you go to our website, you place your order online. You pay for it right then and there.
1: Right.
2: You'll drive up to the designated area. We're going to have flags and signs and all the things.
1: Yeah.
2: You drive up, you get your food, and then you get to take that Greek food and enjoy it anywhere you like.
1: Let me tell you something. If you're too busy to actually go to the Greek festival, it may be time to take a close look at your life and reevaluate things. But if you can't, the curbside pickup is an amazing deal. And this is a great take for the whole family.
2: That's right. There's something for everybody. We have wine flight tastings for our adults. We've got a fun zone with a mechanical bull this year. So there's entertainment and carnival games for people of all ages. We have food, live music, bands, dancing, a shopping experience, cathedral tours.
1: The shopping experience, I remember when I was there and I brought my wife, Elizabeth. We spent a lot of time at the giant market there.
2: That's right.
1: It was fantastic. Stella Scaramangos, the Supreme Overlord of the Greek Festival over at St. Spiridon, right across from Elm Park. That's June 19, 20, and 21. That's Friday, Saturday, Sunday.
2: We also have free parking this year. Doherty High School, where people can park. So, of course, there's ample free street parking. But if you don't feel like going through the hassle, you are welcome to park up at Doherty. Walk through Elm Park, a little bit of a scenic pass, and come down to the festival.
1: That's incredible.
2: Yeah.
1: Parking.
2: Parking. In addition,
1: Zoe is also in the studio, and she's prompting Stella. I don't know if she makes you nervous, but I'm afraid that I'm going to screw up.
2: Hey, it's
1: and
2: a
1: she's
2: true...
1: going to yell. Is she going to yell at me if I screw this up? Yeah, she is.
2: In addition to free parking at Doherty, we also are offering a shuttle service Saturday and Sunday.
1: This is bigger and better than ever. And it's the 19th, 20th, and 21st of this month. That's all day, Friday, Saturday, and Sunday. Do not miss the Greek Festival this year.
2: It is our 50th year, 25th anniversary of our festival. 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
1: 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That's where you can get all the information. Stella, thanks for coming in.
2: It's a pleasure, Zito. Thanks for having us.
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14: 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Text it in to 200-200, and you could be on your way. It's a trip for two to Vegas. Tickets to the show, ground transportation, accommodations, flight, all that stuff. Plus, $1,000 in spending money. How about that? That's a pretty good deal. That's at 9 o'clock. Be here for it. Meanwhile, All About Hollywood is next. A big breakup to report, a big movie sequel to report, and a big Madonna fan spouts off. All About Hollywood is next.

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1: Jordan is out today. It's nothing serious. She tells me that she'll be back tomorrow. In the meanwhile, in her stead, in her place, substituting right now, you guessed it, Zach with an H. What's happening, Zach?
2: Ariana Grande and Ethan Slater split after just 3 years.
1: These were people that left their respective spouses to be together. Now they broke up.
3: You never know what someone is going through. So even if you are coming from a loving place and a caring place, that person probably is working on it.
2: They split several months ago and have remained friends, though. So that's good.
1: Have they?
2: The couples did meet while filming Wicked and drew intense public attraction while their romance began in 2023.
1: Yeah, because they were married to other people.
2: Right.
1: Yeah, that'll do it.
2: Grande was married to Dalton Gomez when she met Slater. Well, Slater was married to Lily J, who he shares a son with.
1: So that's who they were married to. Now they're married to no one, and they're completely single.
2: Yeah.
1: Well, she's going on tour, right?
2: Yeah, and she has a brand new album coming out, so I'm excited for that.
1: She's very busy. She's too busy for that guy.
2: She's a busy woman.
1: All right.
2: Romy and Michelle, high school reunion.
1: Lisa Kudrow and Mira Sorvino, the stars of the original, had signed on to do a sequel.
2: Yes, and now it's been confirmed that it is in production in Los Angeles.
4: Romy, did you lose weight? All I've had to eat for the past 6 days are gummy bears, jelly beans, and candy corn.
5: God, I wish I had your discipline.
1: This movie came out in 1997, and you were born what year?
2: 1998.
1: All right, so all of you folks that were born way back in the 1900s, we'll probably remember this movie. This is a sequel long time coming. Janine Garofalo's back. Alan Cummings is back. Cameron Manheim, close personal friend of mine. If you ever have a chance to see The Makeover, I have a scene with Cameron Manheim.
2: I didn't know that.
1: Oh, yeah. And Julia Stiles. Oh, yeah. That was rubbing elbows. You know, the thing is, the first movie was about their 10th high school reunion. Mm. Now this one's about, what, their 40th? Holy cow.
2: I'm going to have to watch it.
1: Yikes.
2: Jennifer Lopez got a glimpse of what her future could look like thanks to Madonna. She was in the hot seat on an episode of Track Star. While being quizzed on what song she was listening to, Lopez correctly guessed Ray of Light by Madonna before revealing the surprising way the Queen of Pop 67 inspired her when she was younger. In fact, a younger Lopez took extra initiative to model her look after the Vogue hitmaker.
6: When I was little, I wanted to be like her. That's why I started coming to the Village. I wanted to dress like her. I cut up my clothes to look like her.
2: She also explained how watching Madonna evolve in her artistry inspired her own passion for the future. Quote, I always said to myself, I never want to get stuck. I always wanted to keep evolving.
1: All right, Zach. Well, that was something. Stick around. Up next, we are going to spin that news pig.
7: Good morning.
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That's the one we'll do. Here we go. The new man cereal, hiding weight loss drug use from your spouse, and a different sort of tattoo tribute. Let's spin that pig. It's the tattoo. A woman in the UK decided to honor her late dog by mixing his ashes into the ink she was using for her eyeliner tattoo.

0: Now, the eyeliner tattoo's been around for a little while, and she had this dog, Patches, for 20 years. Patches had a good long life, but they've been inseparable for 20 years, and so this is what she decided to do.
1: I'm sure people have their loved ones tattooed into body tattoos, so why not just have it in my eyeliner?
0: I don't know that I've ever heard of anybody mixing the ashes of a pet that's passed away into the ink for their any tattoo. But she said she's gotten quite a response from this.
1: I think we underestimate, actually, the loss of pets mm-hmm. and how we want to remember them.
0: Yeah, I mean, if you've ever had to put a dog or a cat down, I mean, it's a real gut punch, and it takes a while. There is some real grieving involved. And I'll tell you what, I will say this. Her eyes look great. Thanks, Patches.
2: Please note, no pigs were harmed during this segment.

96.1 SRS, today's variety. It's the morning show. I'm Zito. Somebody took the clothing Instapoll on behalf of their mother, who is 86 now. And she says, mom has at least 15 robes. One looks like it might be from her honeymoon in 1962. That's an old robe, baby. 20 pairs of shoes for spring and summer. Another 20 for winter and fall. So 40 pairs of shoes, 15 robes. That's what I was really looking for this morning, because I was reading this thing about people with a ton of robes. Yeah, robes. Maybe it's an old thing. Maybe it's something that people just don't wear anymore. Because, you know, obviously this woman's 86. She's got 20 robes. Most everybody I spoke to today didn't have it, had no robes or one robe. Zach with an H, three robes.

0: 96.1 SRS. It's the morning show. I'm Zito. 96.1 SRS. I'm Zito. Well, Stephanie Clifford is going to be performing live stand-up comedy in Winchington in September. Who in the world is Stephanie Clifford, you may ask? You probably know her as Stormy Daniels. Remember Stormy Daniels accused the president of these United States of, you know, certain things? And then there was hush money paid, and then there was felony charges, et cetera, et cetera, et cetera. 34 counts, in fact. So apparently she's a stand-up comedian now, and she will be performing in Winchendon at a church at 30 Old Center Street in Winchendon on September 12th. So Stormy has come full circle. Now she's working in churches. How about that?
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0: Wake up with Zito in the morning and get today's variety for Worcester all day long.

0: 96.1 SRS. It's the morning show. I'm Zito. A job seeker recently posted on Reddit job search hacks the way that he got a better salary offer by knowing when to say nothing. This is a negotiating expert.
1: In negotiation, it can feel fraught to allow the silence to hang. It's really important to build the muscle of being okay with silence.
0: The poster explained they went through a long hiring process, like 6 weeks, multiple interviews, and then they made the offer and they lowballed him about 15% under what they had discussed. So instead of pushing back, he did something super simple. They were on the phone and he stayed completely silent. Now, this stretched out for about 30 seconds. The silence made the recruiter uncomfortable. Eventually, she started talking, even offering to check for a wiggle room. So then a few minutes later, she calls back, 12 grand more plus a signing bonus. And he believes the lesson there is saying nothing can actually be a powerful move in negotiations. If I-

96.1 SRS. I'm Zito. Well, Stephanie Clifford is going to be performing live stand-up comedy in Winchington in September. Who in the world is Stephanie Clifford, you may ask? You probably know her as Stormy Daniels. Remember Stormy Daniels accused the president of these United States of, you know, certain things? And then there was hush money paid, and then there was felony charges, et cetera, et cetera, et cetera. 34 counts, in fact. So apparently she's a stand-up comedian now, and she will be performing in Winchendon at a church at 30 Old Center Street in Winchendon on September 12th. So Stormy has come full circle. Now she's working in churches. How about that? Rah, rah.

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1: All right, I gotta go. Hey, thanks to Zach with an H, my producer, pulling double duty today, covering for Jordan. Pretty interesting. It's a whole different vibe. Jordan will be back tomorrow, so I'm told. We missed her today. We always miss her when she's not here, for heaven's sake. But speaking of Zach, he takes care of the Morning Show page. Be sure to check it out today. The Morning Show page of the website. And you can get a look at that giant pencil sharpening ceremony in Minnesota. How's that for a big deal? I mean, come on. It's a 20-foot tall plus pencil in these people's front yard. And they sharpen it every year, right around this time. God bless America. Thanks to everybody who checked in to take the clothing Instapoll to find out how many robes, how many shoes, how many jeans you have. We have too much stuff. That's what I've decided. Just in general. In general, we have too much stuff. Tomorrow is Wedding Wednesday. And heard from somebody who's going solo to a wedding. There's no plus one. So they're just going by themselves. All right. We'll see how that shakes out. That's at 7:10. I got to go. Thanks for listening. Tell your pal.
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1: So let's picture it. 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
1: Definitely an overused term, being a Karen, but when was the last time you felt like you were being a Karen?
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2: Nope. 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
1: 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And it's also loud. 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
1: Sometimes it's just the song you need to remind you have made it through every one of your bad days and you are still here being amazing. Look at you. It's Sia Unstoppable.

0: 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Spreading some positivity in the day. What was something that made you smile today, Ashley?
1: I watched a video of a father and a daughter singing. Mm-hmm. And it was the most beautiful harmonies I've heard in a really long time. And it made me smile so much. And I shared it. And it was really beautiful.
0: And then you, by sharing it, you passed it along. I love that.
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1: Now, I got married back in 2009. So things have obviously changed a lot between now and then. And the average cost of a wedding now is averaging around $29,000. Now, obviously, you can go all in and, you know, do the six-figure wedding if that's your jam. But I think, you know, $30,000 is a lot of money. And people are, like, putting these things on hold now.
2: We've postponed our wedding twice now.
1: Right.
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1: You know. It's so expensive. 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

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Coming up at 1 o'clock, another chance to win your way to our iHeartRadio Music Festival Las Vegas. Lainey Wilson, Vincent Boone, Kenny Chesney, Goo Goo Dolls, BTS, and more. The keyword's coming up as your workday continues. Here's Fleetwood Mac.

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1: Today's Variety 96.1 SRS. Almost halfway through June and almost officially summer, but we're definitely spending more time outside. So here's a really good reminder to check your sunscreens. They do have shelf lives. 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

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That's why we love to give you great variety. 50 years of incredible music to choose from, like Bruno Mars. 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
1: I'm Jeff Stevens. 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
2: No way. You have got to be kidding me. Are you kidding me?
1: Dude is totally surprised. I would be completely shocked if somebody said I won $2,500. And your next chance to play is coming up today at 5 o'clock.

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1: Starship, nothing's going to stop us now. I'm Jeff Stevens. Well, it turns out this summer of 2026 is going to be the longest, well, one of the longest summers ever. And you can thank the calendar for a little quirk that makes it possible. It's going to last 7 days longer than last summer. Now, we're talking about the Memorial Day to Labor Day thing. Actual summer, of course, will be about the same amount of time here in a couple weeks. But Memorial Day, always the final Monday of May, was about as early as it could be. And Labor Day, which is always the first Monday of September, will be on the 7th. That is the latest possible day for Labor Day. So that all means we're going to have 106 days of summer this year if you count Memorial Day to Labor Day. The next time that's going to happen is not until 2037.
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96.1 SRS. I'm Jeff Stevens. Hit me up on the talkback mic on the iHeartRadio app. Everybody's talking about aliens, right? What's the first thing you would ask or say to the aliens when they land? Let me know on the talkback mic.

96.1 SRS. A little bit after 3 o'clock on your Tuesday afternoon. I'm Jeff Stevens. How about a good sweat for generosity? I'll tell you what that's all about coming up in about 7 minutes. More music from Michael Jackson. Here's Bad.

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1: It's Miley Cyrus. I'm Jeff Stevens. Well, exercise apparently makes people more generous. Scientists found that burning calories increases the urge to dig deep for charities. The post-exercise warm glow increases generosity towards good causes, especially when doing cardio, like working out on an exercise bike. Comes from a hit of dopamine, the feel-good hormone, and that can prove beneficial in multiple ways. We already know it's good for physical and mental health. Now it seems to inspire you to give back to others as well.
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1: I'm Jeff Stevens. What's the first thing you would ask or say to the aliens when they land? 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

96.1 SRS. I'm Jeff Stevens. Nobody likes spam calls, right? They're relentless. What do the experts say to do? I'll tell you coming up in about 7 minutes.

0: Today's Variety, 96.1 SRS.
1: It's Lord and Royals here on your Tuesday afternoon. I'm Jeff Stevens. Spam calls are annoying. They're relentless. Experts say the key is to stop engaging and start blocking them. First of all, don't engage. Don't answer unknown numbers. And if you do, hang up immediately. Even a quick stop calling me can signal your number is active and lead to more spam. So they just say, don't say anything, just hang up. Also, your phone's built-in features like silence unknown callers or spam filters that can screen calls before they even reach you. And of course, make sure you block repeat numbers and will probably not eliminate spam entirely. But the more you take control, you can just keep ignoring them one call at a time.
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1: I'm Jeff Stevens. 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
1: It's Ellie Goulding and Love Me Like You Do. I'm Jeff Stevens. It's Tuesday, June 9th with some good news.
2: I need some good news, baby. Feels like the world's gone crazy. Give me some good news, baby. Give it to me. Give it to me.
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1: I'm Jeff Stevens. Nobody has enjoyed gas prices lately, but what would be worse would be getting scammed right now. So there's apparently a gas scam going around. I'll tell you what it is coming up in about 7 minutes so you can avoid it.

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1: Hope you're having a great Tuesday. I'm Jeff Stevens. Are you loving the new Taylor Swift song? We had the iHeartRadio World premiere last Friday from Toy Story 5, which comes out now in less than 2 weeks. But here's some old school, some classic Taylor on your Tuesday afternoon.

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1: Hope you're having an excellent Tuesday evening. Jamie's had a pretty good week after winning $2,500 in our America 250 contest.
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1: Way to go, Jamie. 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We'll start it all back up again tomorrow morning at 8 a.m.

This is 96.1 SRS. A little bit after 6 o'clock here on your Tuesday evening. I'm Jeff Stevens. Thanks for listening. Well, do you ever ask questions to your dog or cat? Now, obviously, you know they can't answer back. But what are we asking our dog or cat, even if they're not answering? I'll tell you coming up in about 7 minutes. Here's Tears for Fears.

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And we, of course, have your tickets. 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
1: I'm Jeff Stevens. Ever buy shoes and regret later because how uncomfortable they are? Well, you're not alone. I'll tell you how many people do that after Taylor Swift.

Share your story or just dedicate a song. Call 888-6-DELILAH. That's 888-633-5452. 96.1 SRS, today's variety.